chilling me, kissing me. Cop the blue box that say Tiffany. 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Gun pop, then I make my gun pop. I'm the queen of rap, young Ariana run pop.

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2: 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I'm from the dirty, but that Chico nice. Y'all call it a moment. I call it.

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1: Yeah, yeah, yeah, yeah. Naughty now. Rude girl. 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